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0: The time off on the Morgan Wallen Still the Problem tour seems to be scheduled on purpose. Maybe he's back in the studio, perfecting some stuff. Maybe new music by the end of the summer.
1: Wouldn't trade this solid for a stone cold $1 million. My green all comes blue collar, and I'm all good with that. This world.

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1027, the hit Kicker Brevard's number one country. How are you doing? It's Mike in the Midday back in the driver's seat on this Tuesday, getting you through the workday with the most nonstop country hits. Let's keep it going with the latest from Kane Brown. Hey, it's not.

0: 1027, the hit kicker, Brevard's number one country. It's Mike in the midday. Good Tuesday morning. Summertime's here. That means family reunion time. Survey says more than 200,000 families will host a reunion this year with an average of at least 50 people at each event. And if you're going to be going to a family reunion, they say you should plan to stay a bit because 70% of family reunions, I guess, last 2 days or more. When I was growing up, every year, man, we'd head to the family reunion on my mom's side. And it was like down in the hills. That's what we say. We're going to the hills. And they did it at this retreat on a lake where it had like this big jungle gym out in the water. And you could go canoeing and just get crazy. When I was a kid, we didn't wear helmets on bikes. We drank out of garden hoses and we all survived. But man, we'd get out there and just play on that jungle gym in the water. And there was cabins and hiking trails and me and all my cousins and the cousins I see all the time. Then the cousins I didn't see because they lived in the hills. And man, we just had such a good time. So had a little flashback from when I was a kid there, a little nostalgia moment, just thinking about family reunions. So yeah, you got a big family reunion coming up this year, man. Make the best of it.
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14: Few people now have asked me about a TikTok trend that they've come across. It's called 75 Hard. The challenge was created by entrepreneur and author Andy Frisella, who calls it a, quote, transformative mental toughness program and an Ironman for your brain. So here's what it entails. Eat a structured diet with no alcohol, drink a gallon of water, read 10 pages of nonfiction, take a progress photo, and complete 2 45-minute workouts, one of them outdoors, every day for 75 days. Quite a challenge. We asked CNN fitness contributor Dana Santis about this, who reminded us that sustainable fitness isn't about punishment or proving discipline through extremes. It's about building habits that integrate into your lifestyle in a way that feels supportive and repeatable. If you ask me, that's going to be the key to long-term success. I'm Dr. Sanjay Gupta, helping you live a better life.

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1027, the Hit Kicker Brevard's number one country. I'm Mike in the midday playing the most nonstop country hits for you Tuesday workday. Here's newlywed Taylor Swift from the Toy Story 5 movie, and I knew it. I knew you.

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1027, the Hit Kicker, Brevard's number one country. I'm Mike in the midday playing the most nonstop country hits for your Tuesday. We're going to jump into a day for everything here. Coming up after Lauren Elena and Chase Matthew, this is their latest, and All My Exes on the Hit Kicker.

0: 1027 The Hit Kicker, Brevard's number one country. Good morning. It's Mike in the midday. Time for you and I to hop into a day for everything, my friend, with these 365 days a year. They like to slap, slap, slap something on every day of the calendar. Let's get into it. I like it. Today's National Zombie Day.
1: Really?
0: Which is kind of interesting because at this point in time, we've been binge watching Fear the Walking Dead. You know, I've started watching it multiple times. I watched a little bit of it when it was on TV because I was a huge fan of AMC's The Walking Dead. So when The Fear came on, you had to go and watch that when that was the second one. So I started watching that and then I fell off the wagon. And then I watched the one with Michonne and Rick. I watched all that. I watched the one with Carol and Daryl. Watched all that. Watched the one with Maggie and Negan. Watched all that. So I was like, well, I should go back and probably finish Fear the Walking Dead. So I'm up to season 7. It's taking forever. I like it, but I don't know. Nothing like the original. Anyway, moving on. Today is World Chocolate Day. It's National Macaroni Day. National Strawberry Sundae Day. It's also Global Forgiveness Day. I forgive you. It's also Tell the Truth Day. Hello. Should be every day. National Father-Daughter Take a Walk Day. National Dive Bar Day. And, of course, International Peace and Love Day. Where's Hugatree? Is Hugatree on here? International Ponytail Day. And the countdown's on to the next holiday. 62 days left until Labor Day. That, my friends, is a day for everything. So pick something on the list. Dress up like a zombie and eat some chocolate something. World Chocolate Day. Pick something on the list. Celebrate it. Have fun doing it. And there you go. That is your day for everything.
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14: A better life with Dr. Sanjay Gupta.
15: They say consistency is key, but sometimes you just got to switch it up. A new study out of Harvard School of Public Health found that varying your exercise routine could add years to your life. What exercise someone did didn't matter much. What did matter was that all the exercises together worked all the muscle groups in their body. Now, an added benefit to changing things up is it can help you push through the plateau effect. That's when your body gets so efficient at doing something that you actually stop getting better at it. And we know from previous research that specializing in any one sport at a young age can make someone actually more prone to injury. And as experts we talk to point out, even elite athletes switch up things with their workouts, making sure to target strength, cardio, flexibility, balance, and doing that every single week. I'm Dr. Sanjay Gupta, helping you live a better life.
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1027, the hit, Kicker Brevard's number one country. It's Mike in the Midday. 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

1027, the Hit Kicker for Bards, number one country. 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

1027, the hit kicker Brevard's number one country, Mike in the midday, doing the all request lunch hour. 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

1027, the hit kicker Brevard's number one country, kicked off a new flyaway this week. It's to go see Old Dominion in Vegas. We'll get you this hour's national text qualified keyword coming up after Chris Jansen.

0: 1027, the Hit Kicker, Brevard's number one country. It's Mike in the Midday doing the Tuesday edition of the All Request Lunch Hour. 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Head over there today during the lunch hour and get signed up. Or, well, anytime you have time today. All right, friend, we did kick off a brand new flyaway this week. It's to go see Old Dominion. They're bringing all your favorite hits back to the stage in Sin City. It's going to happen over Labor Day weekend, September 4th and 5th. At the Old Dominion Hits Vegas show. And you could be there to see it. Round trip airfare for two. Get you a hotel. Two tickets to the show at the PH Live at Planet Hollywood Resort and Casino. And then you're going to get the Spades VIP package with priority access and some exclusive Old Dominion merch. All right, so we're up to the third keyword for today on this Tuesday. So this hour's keyword, it's good till three, by the way, is freedom. Text the word freedom to 95819. 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All right, so freedom, that's your new keyword. It's going to be good till 3 o'clock this afternoon. 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
22: 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Ask them how the posts in their feed make them feel. These apps are built to be addictive, so kids, all of us in fact, will keep coming back for more, even when we are made to feel worse. It's bizarre. You might need to help your son or daughter reset their algorithm by unfollowing certain accounts and following or interacting with more positive ones. They might need suggestions of other healthier things to do, or to see you leading the way by example and putting your own phone away. In the run-up to bedtime, everyone's phone should go away, no questions asked. And if you need some help, sort of, I guess, resetting expectations, try engaging parents of your kids' friends for a more coordinated effort. I'm Dr. Sanjay Gupta, helping you live a better life.

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1027, the hit Kicker Brevard's number one country. 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

0: 1027, the hit kicker Brevard's number one country. It's Mike in the midday on your Tuesday. Well, Team USA got knocked out by Belgium last night in the World Cup action. We lost 4-1. And watching, I only watched like the last 30 minutes of the game because I'm going to be honest, I'm not a huge soccer fan. Because I think if there's any sport that could be corrupt, it's that one. Because it's like, I don't understand. Like, the clock doesn't stop. You don't know how much time is really left in the game until the umpires or the referees or whatever actually let you know. So, I don't know. Anyway, I did watch the last 30 minutes, and it looks like Team USA, they controlled the ball more. They just didn't go for the shots. I mean, I prefer hockey, and I kind of look at soccer as almost like a hockey game. It's like, dude, take the shot. Take the shot. And Belgium, they took the shot more times. So anyway, 4-1. It's been a lot of fun watching it. So anyway, congratulations to them. And we'll find out who makes it all the way to the end at the World Cup as it continues through July 19th.
1: Ladies and gentlemen, can I please have your attention?
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9: A better life with Dr. Sanjay Gupta.
10: They say consistency is key, but sometimes you just gotta switch it up. A new study out of Harvard School of Public Health found that varying your exercise routine could add years to your life. What exercise someone did didn't matter much. What did matter was that all the exercises together worked all the muscle groups in their body. Now, an added benefit to changing things up is it can help you push through the plateau effect. That's when your body gets so efficient at doing something that you actually stop getting better at it. And we know from previous research that specializing in any one sport at a young age can make someone actually more prone to injury. And as experts we talk to point out, even elite athletes switch up things with their workouts, making sure to target strength, cardio, flexibility, balance, and doing that every single week. I'm Dr. Sanjay Gupta, helping you live a better life.
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0: 1027, the Hit Kicker Brevard's number one country. It's Mike in the Midday. So People Magazine says that Pringles is going to be coming out with three new hot dog bun flavors.
1: Yeah.
0: Pretzels, hot dog bun flavors. They're going to be available starting tomorrow in sour cream, onion, barbecue, and honey mustard. So I didn't realize that Pringles was into the hot dog bun making, but we'll have to try those.

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1027, the Hit Kicker Brevard's number one country. It's Mike in the Midday playing the most nonstop country hits. 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

1027, the Hit Kicker, Brevard's number one country. It's Mike in the Midday playing the most nonstop country hits, jumping into the 2 o'clock hour. Got some Scotty McCreery coming up this hour. Job Party, what's up with that? Getting a divorce, we'll talk about that in a little bit. Right now, some Justin Moore.

1027, the Hit Kicker Brevard's number one country mic in the midday, spending the most nonstop country hits for you. Something I can play for you this afternoon. Hit me up, 321-733-1027. Lori wants to hear some Megan Maroney. Here's Medicine. It's on the Hit Kicker.

0: 1027, the Hit Kicker Brevard's number one country. Good afternoon. It's Mike in the midday. Got that flyaway to go see Old Dominion. They're going to be taking all their hits and your favorite songs back to the stage in Sin City. It's going to happen over Labor Day weekend, September 4th and 5th. And it's called Old Dominion Hits Vegas. And so can you, plus your plus one. We got round trip airfare for two. We got your hotel. We got two tickets to the show at PH Live at Planet Hollywood Resort and Casino. 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
18: For years, we've been talking about both the positive and negative effects of being on social media. And I would say, by and large, for older adults, social media is net positive. Not all positive, but net positive. Helps them keep in touch with friends and stay social. But for younger people, social media use, especially heavy use, tends to be net negative. In fact, according to this year's World Happiness Report, youth who use social media more than 5 hours a day reported a lower level of well-being. And researchers who study this sort of thing found that many teens wish these platforms didn't even exist, and yet they can't seem to stop using them. Experts we talked to largely suggested two things. Ideally, along with your friend group, take some time offline. Also, try to recurate your algorithm so it shows you posts that'll make you feel good. I'm Dr. Sanjay Gupta, helping you live a better life.
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1027, the Hit Kicker, Brevard's number one country. It's Mike in the midday, getting ready to get up on out of here. Going to hand these keys off to Eric De Niro on the way at 3. He's got a new keyword for the Old Dominion Flyway to Vegas. Have yourself a fantastic rest of your Tuesday afternoon. Thank you for tuning in. Stay safe. And remember to keep on smiling while you ask. Well, makes people wonder what you've been up to. Have a blessed rest of your day.

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1027, the Hit Kicker, Brevard's number one country. $1,000 could be yours. 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Here's Lauren Elena with Chase Matthew. Another

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0: 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A line of luxury tracksuits debuted at a fashion show in Paris that feature built-in air conditioning. They do make you look like you're wearing an inflatable black trash bag, and they'll probably cost thousands of dollars.
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1027, the hit kicker, Brevard's number one country. Ella Langley's having a heck of a year. Her Choosing Texas still tops the Hot 100. It's the 12th straight week. Here she is with Weren't for the Win.

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1027, the Hit Kicker, Brevard's number one country. If you don't have access to a pool this summer, why not rent someone else's? NPR says that backyard pool rentals are a growing trend in America.

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